Don't wanna go by the devil, don't wanna go by the demon, don't wanna go by Satan, don't wanna die uneasy. 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

0: 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Some showers leading into the night are heavy at times, but they diminish, and they're over with by morning, setting us up for a partly to mostly sunny day. Low overnight in the upper 60s and the high near 80 on Wednesday. Partly cloudy, upper 60s Wednesday night, mainly sunny Thursday, low 80s. This is Precision Weather Meteorologist Phil Spivak for Cool FM.
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After some heavy showers, we dry out by morning. Clouds gradually give way to some sunshine, a little breezy through the day. Temperatures upper 60s near 70 in the morning, up to 80 for the afternoon. Partly cloudy upper 60s Wednesday night. We close the week with sunshine, high in the low 80s on Thursday, mid 80s Friday. This is Precision Weather meteorologist Phil Spivak for Cool FM.

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0: 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Some showers leading into the night are heavy at times, but they diminish, and they're over with by morning, setting us up for a partly to mostly sunny day. Low overnight in the upper 60s and the high near 80 on Wednesday. Partly cloudy, upper 60s Wednesday night, mainly sunny Thursday, low 80s. This is Precision Weather Meteorologist Phil Spivak for Cool FM.
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After some heavy showers, we dry out by morning. Clouds gradually give way to some sunshine, a little breezy through the day. Temperatures upper 60s, near 70 in the morning, up to 80 for the afternoon. Partly cloudy, upper 60s Wednesday night. We close the week with sunshine, high in the low 80s on Thursday, mid 80s Friday. This is Precision Weather meteorologist Phil Spivak for Cool FM.

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0: 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Some showers leading into the night are heavy at times, but they diminish, and they're over with by morning, setting us up for a partly to mostly sunny day. Low overnight in the upper 60s and the high near 80 on Wednesday. Partly cloudy, upper 60s Wednesday night, mainly sunny Thursday, low 80s. This is Precision Weather Meteorologist Phil Spivak for Cool FM.
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0: 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After some heavy showers, we dry out by morning. Clouds gradually give way to some sunshine, a little breezy through the day. Temperatures upper 60s near 70 in the morning, up to 80 for the afternoon. Partly cloudy, upper 60s Wednesday night. We close the week with sunshine, high in the low 80s on Thursday, mid 80s Friday. This is Precision Weather meteorologist Phil Spivak for Cool FM.
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0: 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Some showers leading into the night are heavy at times, but they diminish, and they're over with by morning, setting us up for a partly to mostly sunny day. Low overnight in the upper 60s and the high near 80 on Wednesday. Partly cloudy, upper 60s Wednesday night, mainly sunny Thursday, low 80s. This is Precision Weather Meteorologist Phil Spivak for Cool FM.
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0: 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After some heavy showers, we dry out by morning. Clouds gradually give way to some sunshine, a little breezy through the day. Temperatures upper 60s near 70 in the morning, up to 80 for the afternoon. Partly cloudy upper 60s Wednesday night. We close the week with sunshine, high in the low 80s on Thursday, mid 80s Friday. This is Precision Weather meteorologist Phil Spivak for Cool FM.
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0: 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Some showers leading into the night are heavy at times, but they diminish, and they're over with by morning, setting us up for a partly to mostly sunny day. Low overnight in the upper 60s and the high near 80 on Wednesday. Partly cloudy, upper 60s Wednesday night, mainly sunny Thursday, low 80s. This is Precision Weather Meteorologist Phil Spivak for Cool FM.
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0: 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After some heavy showers, we dry out by morning. Clouds gradually give way to some sunshine, a little breezy through the day. Temperatures upper 60s near 70 in the morning, up to 80 for the afternoon. Partly cloudy, upper 60s Wednesday night. We close the week with sunshine, high in the low 80s on Thursday, mid 80s Friday. This is Precision Weather meteorologist Phil Spivak for Cool FM.
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0: 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Some showers leading into the night are heavy at times, but they diminish, and they're over with by morning, setting us up for a partly to mostly sunny day. Low overnight in the upper 60s and the high near 80 on Wednesday. Partly cloudy, upper 60s Wednesday night, mainly sunny Thursday, low 80s. This is Precision Weather Meteorologist Phil Spivak for Cool FM.
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0: 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After some heavy showers, we dry out by morning. Clouds gradually give way to some sunshine, a little breezy through the day. Temperatures upper 60s near 70 in the morning, up to 80 for the afternoon. Partly cloudy, upper 60s Wednesday night. We close the week with sunshine, high in the low 80s on Thursday, mid 80s Friday. This is Precision Weather meteorologist Phil Spivak for Cool FM.
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0: 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Some showers leading into the night are heavy at times, but they diminish, and they're over with by morning, setting us up for a partly to mostly sunny day. Low overnight in the upper 60s and the high near 80 on Wednesday. Partly cloudy, upper 60s Wednesday night, mainly sunny Thursday, low 80s. This is Precision Weather Meteorologist Phil Spivak for Cool FM.
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0: 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After some heavy showers, we dry out by morning. Clouds gradually give way to some sunshine, a little breezy through the day. Temperatures upper 60s near 70 in the morning, up to 80 for the afternoon. Partly cloudy, upper 60s Wednesday night. We close the week with sunshine, high in the low 80s on Thursday, mid 80s Friday. This is Precision Weather meteorologist Phil Spivak for Cool FM.
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0: 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Some showers leading into the night are heavy at times, but they diminish, and they're over with by morning, setting us up for a partly to mostly sunny day. Low overnight in the upper 60s and the high near 80 on Wednesday. Partly cloudy, upper 60s Wednesday night, mainly sunny Thursday, low 80s. This is Precision Weather Meteorologist Phil Spivak for Cool FM.
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0: The Bee Gees. You know, we've all had that daydream. I mean, as a baseball fan, I've had that daydream where you're the guy, and all of a sudden you get called in to pinch hit, you hit a home run, they win the game. Maybe you're a keyboard player, and you've dreamt that at some point, somewhere, someone will call you up on stage, and you can play your keyboard or whatever instrument it is you play and become the star of the show. That actually happened in Australia last weekend. There was an orchestral performance, and the keyboard player got sick, and they asked if anyone in the audience could play keyboard. A 21-year-old student named Sterling Nassa raised his hand. He was brought down to stage, given the music, and said, "Can you sight read it?" Yes. He played the rest of the show with the orchestra and became the hero that saved the show. And now he's thinking about becoming a professional musician. What an opportunity for him. Hats off to Sterling Nassa this morning. More of the greatest hits of all time coming up.
1: Good morning. Partly sunny, cooler today, 78 to 82 this afternoon. Northeast winds at 10 to 20, particularly at the beaches where the winds will be strongest. Mostly clear tonight, comfortable, dry, 67 to 71. Partly sunny, 80 to 84 tomorrow. Thursday night, partly cloudy, upper 60s. It'll be partly sunny, mid 80s on Friday, partly sunny on Saturday. I'm Precision Weather Meteorologist Russ Murley on Cool FM.
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3: Not all waste hauling is equal. So, as Palm Coast Vice Mayor Teresa Pontieri tells us, the city was clarifying the language of the commercial waste hauling franchise program. Some, including the Home Builders Association, weren't happy with the language.
4: The way some people are reading it is that if a contractor were doing their own job and they were hauling away their own waste, they would be bound to the same franchise fee that a third-party hauler would be bound to. That is absolutely not the intent of what we wanted to do. We want to make sure that third-party haulers that are hauling away waste are paying the franchise fees and are entering into franchise fee agreements with the city. If a contractor is hauling away its own waste, it is obviously not a third-party hauler that would be subject to a franchise agreement with the city and also franchise fees.
3: From the WNZF Newsroom, I'm Liz Ryan.
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0: 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Mark Elliott here. Happy Wednesday morning. We're a week and a day away from Disco Night, the big Night Fever party, June the 11th at the Daytona State College Amphitheater. 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

0: Jackson 5. Happy Wednesday. It's June the 3rd, officially National Egg Day. The Incredible Edible Egg. It's also National Chicken Salad Day. So she made chicken salad the other day, and she asked if she could put cranberries in it. And I went, cranberries? Aren't those that weird gel-like things that you serve at Thanksgiving? She goes, no, you'll like it, really. Trust me. And she made it. It was delicious. I didn't know I liked cranberries. I was yesterday years old when I found out I actually like cranberries. I'll take cranberries in my salad for National Chicken Salad Day today.
1: Good morning. Partly sunny, cooler today, 78 to 82 this afternoon. Northeast winds as high as 10 to 20 miles per hour. It'll strongest winds at the beaches. Clear tonight, upper 60s to near 70. Partly sunny, 80 to 84 tomorrow. Partly cloudy, 67 to 71 tomorrow night. And partly sunny skies to round out the week Friday, mid-80s. Partly sunny and warmer Saturday. I'm Precision Weather Meteorologist Russ Murley on Cool FM.
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0: 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The ViStar Vets Memorial Arena in Jacksonville has some shows lined up. 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
1: Good morning. Partly sunny, cooler today, 78 to 82 this afternoon. Northeast winds at 10 to 20, particularly at the beaches where the winds will be strongest. Mostly clear tonight, comfortable, dry, 67 to 71. Partly sunny, 80 to 84 tomorrow. Thursday night, partly cloudy, upper 60s. It'll be partly sunny, mid 80s on Friday, partly sunny on Saturday. I'm Precision Weather Meteorologist Russ Murley on Cool FM.
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3: You know, we don't inherit land from our ancestors. We borrow it from our children.
4: That's Ann Moore, a longtime member of Flagler County's Land Acquisition Committee. She spoke in support of several conservation measures approved by commissioners, including efforts tied to Big Cypress Swamp and a new conservation easement along the Intracoastal Waterway.
3: I don't feel like you all are gotten enough recognition for what you did in April. You closed on 3,800 acres of environmentally sensitive land.
4: Commissioners also approved a $3.25 million conservation easement along the Intracoastal Waterway. Deputy County Attorney Sean Moylan explained how that agreement works.
5: We are purchasing a conservation easement as opposed to the fee simple interest in the land, but it will never turn into a subdivision.
4: From the WNZF Newsroom, I'm Erica Fox.
6: 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I'm seeing a little bit of congestion around the intersection of Clyde Morris Boulevard and Bevel Road, so be aware of that, especially in the northbound lanes of Clyde Morris Boulevard as you approach Bevel Road. There's no reports of any accidents there, though. Interstate corridor looks good. One report of a broken down vehicle. That's going to be on the southbound side of I-95, just past Granada Boulevard, but they're off to the right shoulder. I'm Jared Cirillo. 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

0: Frankie Valli and the Four Seasons were doing their goodbye tour, but they've had to cancel all of the shows this year. Frankie Valli not in good health at age 92. He wrote on social media, he's looking forward to getting healthy and seeing you again soon. But at this point, he's taking the entire rest of this year off to focus on his health. At age 92, I hope he does come back and finish out the farewell tour. More of the greatest hits of all time, including the Beatles, coming up.
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2: 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I'm seeing a little bit of congestion around the intersection of Clyde Morris Boulevard and Bevel Road, so be aware of that, especially in the northbound lanes of Clyde Morris Boulevard as you approach Bevel Road. There's no reports of any accidents there, though. Interstate corridor looks good. One report of a broken down vehicle. That's going to be on the southbound side of I-95, just past Granada Boulevard, but they're off to the right shoulder. I'm Jared Cirillo. 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

0: 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It's another free beach concert tonight. Music and Art by the Sea present John Dickey tonight. 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
1: Good morning. Partly sunny, cooler today, 78 to 82 this afternoon. Northeast winds as high as 10 to 20 miles per hour. Strongest winds at the beaches. Clear tonight, upper 60s to near 70. Partly sunny, 80 to 82.

0: 84 tomorrow, partly cloudy, 67 to 71 tomorrow night, and partly sunny skies to round out the week Friday, mid-80s, partly sunny and warmer Saturday. I'm Precision Weather Meteorologist Russ Murley on Cool FM.
1: 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I'm seeing a little bit of congestion around the intersection of Clyde Morris Boulevard and Bevel Road, so be aware of that, especially in the northbound lanes of Clyde Morris Boulevard as you approach Bevel Road. There's no reports of any accidents there, though. Interstate corridor looks good. One report of a broken down vehicle. That's going to be on the southbound side of I-95, just past Granada Boulevard, but they're off to the right shoulder. I'm Jared Cirillo. 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

0: 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Do you got that Grateful Dead t-shirt out? 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Dead Fest on the Beach is coming to the Golden Lion in Flagler Beach next Sunday, June the 14th, starting at noon. 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
1: Good morning. Partly sunny, cooler today, 78 to 82 this afternoon. Northeast winds at 10 to 20, particularly at the beaches where the winds will be strongest. Mostly clear tonight, comfortable, dry, 67 to 71. Partly sunny, 80 to 84 tomorrow. Thursday night, partly cloudy, upper 60s. It'll be partly sunny, mid 80s on Friday, partly sunny on Saturday. I'm Precision Weather Meteorologist Russ Murley on Cool FM.
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3: Yesterday at about 2:30, crews were dispatched to an ocean rescue along Flagler Beach across from Breakaways. Flagler Beach Ocean Rescue, Fire Department, and Police Department located four victims in the water. They immediately jumped in and successfully rescued all four individuals. This serves as a reminder to swim near a staffed lifeguard tower when you can. In other news, golfing can be an expensive hobby, so might as well save a few bucks while you can. Director of Communications for Palm Coast, Brittany Kershaw, tells us how.
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5: 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I'm seeing a little bit of congestion around the intersection of Clyde Morris Boulevard and Bevel Road, so be aware of that, especially in the northbound lanes of Clyde Morris Boulevard as you approach Bevel Road. There's no reports of any accidents there, though. Interstate corridor looks good. One report of a broken down vehicle. That's going to be on the southbound side of I-95, just past Granada Boulevard, but they're off to the right shoulder. I'm Jared Cirillo, Traffic Watch, a service of Chanfro & Chanfro, your personal auto accident experts, offices at Flagler Executive Airport in Daytona Beach.
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0: Beach Boys. Playing the greatest hits of all time to get you over the hump on a Wednesday. Got Tommy James and the Shondells, along with Chicago. First big group I ever saw in concert was Chicago. It was the night before the prom. I think I'd already actually graduated from school. I wonder whatever happened to Debbie Teeter. Chicago and more on the way.
1: 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Seeing a little bit of congestion around the intersection of Clyde Morris Boulevard and Bevel Road, so be aware of that, especially in the northbound lanes of Clyde Morris Boulevard as you approach Bevel Road. There's no reports of any accidents there, though. Interstate corridor looks good. One report of a broken down vehicle. That's going to be on the southbound side of I-95, just past Granada Boulevard. But they're off to the right shoulder. I'm Jared Cirillo. 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
1: Good morning. Partly sunny, cooler today, 78 to 82 this afternoon. Northeast winds as high as 10 to 20 miles per hour. It'll strongest winds at the beaches. Clear tonight, upper 60s to near 70. Partly sunny, 80 to 84 tomorrow. Partly cloudy, 67 to 71 tomorrow night. And partly sunny skies to round out the week Friday, mid 80s. Partly sunny and warmer Saturday. I'm Precision Weather Meteorologist Russ Murley on Cool FM.
2: 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I'm seeing a little bit of congestion around the intersection of Clyde Morris Boulevard and Bevel Road, so be aware of that, especially in the northbound lanes of Clyde Morris Boulevard as you approach Bevel Road. There's no reports of any accidents there, though. Interstate corridor looks good. One report of a broken down vehicle. That's going to be on the southbound side of I-95, just past Granada Boulevard. But they're off to the right shoulder. I'm Jared Cirillo. 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

0: The Beatles, their first big American TV performance in the Ed Sullivan Show at the Ed Sullivan Theater. With nothing there now. I mean, CBS bought it years ago for Letterman, put Colbert in there. It's all gone. Nobody's being... They're not going to tear that down, are they? That'd be a sin.
1: Mark Elliott!
0: I mean, that's a historical monument when you think about it. Hopefully they won't tear it down. Here's Sonny and Cher.

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1: Good morning. Partly sunny, cooler today, 78 to 82 this afternoon. Northeast winds at 10 to 20, particularly at the beaches where the winds will be strongest. Mostly clear tonight, comfortable, dry, 67 to 71. Partly sunny, 80 to 84 tomorrow. Thursday night, partly cloudy, upper 60s. It'll be partly sunny, mid 80s on Friday, partly sunny on Saturday. I'm Precision Weather Meteorologist Russ Murley on Cool FM.
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3: Not all waste hauling is equal. So, as Palm Coast Vice Mayor Teresa Pontieri tells us, the city was clarifying the language of the Commercial Waste Hauling Franchise Program. Some, including the Home Builders Association, weren't happy with the language.
4: The way some people are reading it is that if a contractor were doing their own job and they were hauling away their own waste, they would be bound to the same franchise fee that a third-party hauler would be bound to. That is absolutely not the intent of what we wanted to do. We want to make sure that third-party haulers that are hauling away waste are paying the franchise fees and are entering into franchise fee agreements with the city. If a contractor is hauling away its own waste, it is obviously not a third-party hauler that would be subject to a franchise agreement with the city and also franchise fees.
3: From the WNZF Newsroom, I'm Liz Ryan.
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0: the animals on this Wednesday morning. Can you take hot sauce on a plane? You actually can. Hot sauce is like any other liquid. It has to be under a certain size in a sealed container. You can take it in your check-in luggage. However, there's a woman on TikTok who claimed the TSA wouldn't let her through with her bottle of hot sauce. Well, unfortunately, it was in the shape of a grenade. I mean, let's have some common sense, people. If you've got something in the shape of a grenade, they're probably not going to let you take it on the plane.
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0: the Eagles, who have 6 dates left at the Sphere in Las Vegas. Although, will they add dates in December? You know, Don Henley says they're done this year.
1: You know, I think this year will probably be it. I've said things like that before, but I feel like we're getting toward the end. And I'm okay with that.
0: So, but that doesn't mean that they can't add more shows at the Sphere, especially in December. 6 more days, Eagles.com. Tickets sell out like right away. I would love to go see one of

0: other shows before they're done. Have a great day. On a Wednesday, we've got more of the greatest hits of all time to help get you over the hump coming up.
1: Good morning. Partly sunny, cooler today, 78 to 82 this afternoon. Northeast winds as high as 10 to 20 miles per hour. It'll strongest winds at the beaches. Clear tonight, upper 60s to near 70. Partly sunny, 80 to 84 tomorrow. Partly cloudy, 67 to 71 tomorrow night. And partly sunny skies to round out the week Friday, mid-80s. Partly sunny and warmer Saturday. I'm Precision Weather Meteorologist Russ Murley on Cool FM.
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0: Walking with Dionne Warwick to wrap up another long set of oldies on Cool FM this Wednesday. How are you? Tony Mann checking in. What happened last night with Mega Millions? Well, it was a big jackpot yesterday, and it's even bigger today because nobody hit it last night. The numbers were 15, 26, 43, 48, and 60. The Mega Ball was 12. It's up to $368 million. For Friday night. That's a cash payout of 163.6. If you want to play Powerball, you can do that tonight. That's up to $194 million. And hey, do you know what else is rolling on in? There's a thing called Saharan dust, and it's going to be rolling in over the next couple of days. The first notable plume is forecast to spread across parts of Florida over the next couple of days. It can create milky skies during the day and some spectacular orange and red sunsets around sunrise and sunset. So it's on the way, so I guess things will be drier for the next little while as that Saharan dust rolls in. You can read about that. It's on our Facebook page right now.
1: Good morning. Partly sunny, cooler today, 78 to 82 this afternoon. Northeast winds at 10 to 20, particularly at the beaches where the winds will be strongest. Mostly clear tonight, comfortable, dry, 67 to 71. Partly sunny, 80 to 84 tomorrow. Thursday night, partly cloudy, upper 60s. It'll be partly sunny, mid 80s on Friday, partly sunny on Saturday. I'm Precision Weather Meteorologist Russ Murley on Cool FM.
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3: You know, we don't inherit land from our ancestors. We borrow it from our children.
4: That's Ann Moore, a longtime member of Flagler County's Land Acquisition Committee. She spoke in support of several conservation measures approved by commissioners, including efforts tied to Big Cypress Swamp and a new conservation easement along the Intracoastal Waterway.
3: I don't feel like you all are gotten enough recognition for what you did in April. You closed on 3,800 acres of environmentally sensitive land.
4: Commissioners also approved a $3.25 million conservation easement along the Intracoastal Waterway. Deputy County Attorney Sean Moylan explained how that agreement works.
5: We are purchasing a conservation easement as opposed to the fee simple interest in the land, but it will never turn into a subdivision.
4: From the WNZF Newsroom, I'm Erica Fox.
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0: He's just laughing. Neil Sedaka on Cool FM. It's Tony Mann. Are you ready to dance to the disco? It's 8 days away, friends. It's going to happen a week from tomorrow night, starting at 6 o'clock with the cash bar and food trucks. And then the disco music starts playing at 7. Soulfire will present the Disco All-Star Band. Where is it all going to happen? Well, it's happening with Flagler Radio and Cool FM at the Daytona State Amphitheater. We're going to be right there starting a week from tomorrow night at 7 o'clock with the music. It's just a $10 entry fee because those free tickets, they're going fast. 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

0: I've always said it. It's better together. The Beatles, Cool FM, it's Tony Mann. How about another long set of back-to-back oldies? They're right around the corner. I'll tell you what else is right around the corner. Father's Day. And you don't have a clue as to what to buy that man. He's one of those difficult people to get. Something that's unique or he doesn't have already. Well, we got some ideas for you. 28 Father's Day gifts for dads who say they don't want anything. And they start around 10 bucks. How can you beat that? We've got that story and the list of things you can get good old dad coming up soon on Father's Day. It's this month. When is it? The 14th? The 21st? I'm not really sure. My dad's been gone for a while, and yes, I do miss him. If your dad's still around, get him something special. Check out our Facebook page for that story, and check out the next long set of back-to-back oldies. I'll get it going here momentarily with Barry White.
1: Good morning. Partly sunny, cooler today, 78 to 82 this afternoon. Northeast winds as high as 10 to 20 miles per hour. It'll strongest winds at the beaches. Clear tonight, upper 60s to near 70. Partly sunny, 80 to 84 tomorrow. Partly cloudy, 67 to 71 tomorrow night. And partly sunny skies to round out the week Friday, mid-80s. Partly sunny and warmer Saturday. I'm Precision Weather Meteorologist Russ Murley on Cool FM.
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10: 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It's just not enough, baby. It's just not enough.

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1: I know that, Mr. Man.
0: I'm glad you know it. It's the Stylistics. They're wrapping up another long set of oldies on Cool FM. It's Tony Man. We're taking it through the middle of the week together, and I appreciate you being wherever you are. I always tell you, I don't care as long as you're there. If you're listening, it's all good, whether it be on the radio, the web, a free app like our Flagler radio app. However you're doing it, maybe through your smart speakers, too, with Alexa and Google. And maybe you're checking us out on social media. You know, Flagler Radio's on TikTok now, but I'm always checking that cool 100.9 Facebook page. We got a bunch of stuff going on there, local, national, international. We found out Peebo Bryson, the R&B singer, passed away at age 75 yesterday. He had a stroke over the weekend. We say rest in peace to Peebo. That's on our page today, and a bunch of folks checking things out. They're clicking on. Have you liked or followed our page? Click on that, too, while you're checking out our page. Jeff Lunsford, he was checking out the Saharan Dust. That story's on our Facebook page. We've also got a bunch of other folks clicking on. Kimberly Perkins, Luz Kudus. We also have a couple new followers, too. Del Flores Pluccino. Del, thank you for clicking on. Faye Bush is also following us now. Hey, Faye, thank you for clicking on. Mango Mike's Latin Flavors was checking out a post. Hey, guys, thank you for clicking on as well. A lot of folks checking in to see what is going on with our page at Cool 100.9. Click it.
2: Good morning. Partly sunny, cooler today, 78 to 82 this afternoon. Northeast winds at 10 to 20, particularly at the beaches where the winds will be strongest. Mostly clear tonight, comfortable, dry, 67 to 71. Partly sunny, 80 to 84 tomorrow. Thursday night, partly cloudy, upper 60s. It'll be partly sunny, mid 80s on Friday, partly sunny on Saturday. I'm Precision Weather Meteorologist Russ Murley on Cool FM.
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4: Yesterday at about 2:30, crews were dispatched to an ocean rescue along Flagler Beach across from Breakaways. Flagler Beach Ocean Rescue, Fire Department, and Police Department located four victims in the water. They immediately jumped in and successfully rescued all four individuals. This serves as a reminder to swim near a staffed lifeguard tower when you can. In other news, golfing can be an expensive hobby, so might as well save a few bucks while you can. 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

0: That's right, you. I'm pointing at you. You should be dancing with those Bee Gees on Cool FM. It's Tony Mann. I want to say hey to the gang over at the Fitzgerald Performing Arts Center. They're cranking up and getting ready for a whole new season. 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

0: That song was number one this week in 1979. Yes, it was. Donna Summer on Cool FM. It's Tony Mann. Another long set of back-to-back oldies are coming up. And you remember this song, don't you?
1: Yeah, you really got me now. You got me so I can't sleep at night.
0: Well, that's the original version by the Kinks. What do they think of the Van Halen remake?
1: Oh, yeah.
0: Well, Dave Davies heard it, and he wanted to give his opinion on it, so he did. He said, why would they copy our recording? They almost made it more R&B. In other interviews, he was more harsh, chastising Van Halen for their stadium rock sound, tight trousers, and swanky style. Ray Davies, on the other hand, was more complimentary of the cover. He said it was a big hit for them and put them on a career of excess and sent them on the road. So I enjoyed that one. Read that whole Kink story. It's on our Facebook page for you today, and I'm checking out the next long set of back-to-back oldies. Boy, it looks good. It's going to sound even better once I get it going here with Stevie Wonder.
2: Good morning. Partly sunny, cooler today, 78 to 82 this afternoon. Northeast winds as high as 10 to 20 miles per hour. It'll strongest winds at the beaches. Clear tonight, upper 60s to near 70. Partly sunny, 80 to 84 tomorrow. Partly cloudy, 67 to 71 tomorrow night. And partly sunny skies to round out the week Friday, mid-80s. Partly sunny and warmer Saturday. I'm Precision Weather Meteorologist Russ Murley on Cool FM.
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0: They certainly got it right with that top five smash. Talking about the Climax Blues Band, they're wrapping up another long set of oldies. This is Cool FM, Tony Mann. Today being June 3rd, it's National Repeat Day. Should I say that again? It's National Repeat Day. It's also Egg Day. It's Chocolate Macaroon Day today as well. How about that? Boy, a lot of folks would have had a birthday today. Jefferson Davis, Curtis Mayfield, Billy Powell from Lynyrd Skynyrd, Maurice Evans from Planet of the Apes, Tony Curtis, Chuck Barris, that crazy dude from the Gong Show. It would have been his day too. We saw a four-part series over the last couple of nights on Netflix. If you're a tennis fan and a Rafael Nadal fan, boy, it's quite a story. I suggest you watch it. He turns 40 today. Anderson Cooper is 59. James Purefoy from HBO's Rome and the Following is 62. Singer Dan Hill is 72. But the most candles on the cake go to two ladies, Denise Williams and Susie Quattro. She was Leather Tuscadero on Happy Days, and she had that big hit Stumbling In from 1978. Both ladies are 76 today.
1: Partly sunny, cooler today, 78 to 82 this afternoon. Northeast winds at 10 to 20, particularly at the beaches where the winds will be strongest. Mostly clear tonight, comfortable, dry, 67 to 71. Partly sunny, 80 to 84 tomorrow. Thursday night, partly cloudy, upper 60s. It'll be partly sunny, mid 80s on Friday, partly sunny on Saturday. I'm Precision Weather Meteorologist Russ Murley on Cool FM.
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3: Not all waste hauling is equal. So, as Palm Coast Vice Mayor Teresa Pontieri tells us, the city was clarifying the language of the commercial waste hauling franchise program. Some, including the Home Builders Association, weren't happy with the language.
4: The way some people are reading it is that if a contractor were doing their own job and they were hauling away their own waste, they would be bound to the same franchise fee that a third-party hauler would be bound to. That is absolutely not the intent of what we wanted to do. We want to make sure that third-party haulers that are hauling away waste are paying the franchise fees and are entering into franchise fee agreements with the city. If a contractor is hauling away its own waste, it is obviously not a third-party hauler that would be subject to a franchise agreement with the city and also franchise fees.
3: From the WNZF Newsroom, I'm Liz Ryan.
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0: Who they talking about? You know, it's my girl. Temptations music on Cool FM. Tony Mann. I'm talking about a charity golf tournament right now. Phoenix Crossings, they're doing it over there at the Palm Harbor Golf Club on Saturday, June 13th. They're going to start at 8 o'clock that morning. It all benefits permanent supportive housing in Flagler County. They can help out a lot of folks with this charity golf tournament. Low-income families, youth aging out of foster care, and individuals with disabilities. It's going to be quite the time a week from this Saturday, the 13th. Find out all the details about the charity golf tournament at the Palm Harbor Golf Club. We've got the information with a poster on our Facebook page. And we also have the details on our website, flaglerradio.com.
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0: A song about all those strange people out there, and there's several of them. Yeah, The Doors, it's Cool FM, Tony Mann. Another long set of back-to-back oldies are right around the corner. I'll get it going for you with the Doobie Brothers. They're going to start their tour with Santana next week. Yes, they are, on the 13th. They're going to be in Illinois doing that, and they're going to do a bunch of dates with Santana all the way through the end of August. And then the Doobies will still be touring, but without Santana. They're going to hit the Hard Rock Live in Hollywood, Florida, the Seminole Hard Rock Hotel and Casino. That's going to happen on October the 20th. You can get your tickets for that online, of course. TheDoobieBrothers.com is their website.
1: Partly sunny, cooler today, 78 to 82 this afternoon. Northeast winds as high as 10 to 20 miles per hour. Strongest winds at the beaches. Clear tonight, upper 60s to near 70. Partly sunny, 80 to 84 tomorrow. Partly cloudy, 67 to 71 tomorrow night. And partly sunny skies to round out the week Friday. Friday, mid-80s, partly sunny and warmer Saturday. I'm Precision Weather Meteorologist Russ Murley on Cool FM.
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Yeah, the oldies continue right here with this long set on Cool FM. Tony Mann, well, supposedly 8 years ago, Paul Simon said he was retiring, and he's still on the road at 84. Here he is on Cool FM.

0: I was talking about them not long ago today. The Kinks, they're wrapping up another long set of oldies on Cool FM. It's Tony Mann. And yep, it's June 3rd. There was a lot going on this day in music history. Let's go over some of it, shall we? It was on this day in 1953, Elvis graduated from high school in Memphis. He was the first member of his family to graduate high school. In 64, during a photo session, Ringo Starr was taken ill, suffering from tonsillitis and pharyngitis, days before a world tour was about to start. Jimmy Nicol sat in for him. In 67, Aretha Franklin went number one on the U.S. singles chart this day with her version of Respect. It was originally done by Otis Redding. Light My Fire by the Doors was released on this day in 67 and went on to be number one on the singles chart 2 months later. Ray Davies in 1970 from the Kinks was forced to make a 6,000-mile round trip from New York to London to record one word in a song. He had to change from Coca-Cola to Cherry Cola on the band's forthcoming single, Lola, because of an advertising ban on BBC Radio. In 1970 today, Deep Purple released their fourth studio album, Deep Purple and Rock. In 72 today, the Stones kicked off their seventh North America tour at the Pacific Coliseum in Vancouver. The 32-date tour grossed $4 million, making it the richest rock tour in history. My, how times have changed. In 1977, Bob Marley and the Wailers released their album, Exodus. Time magazine named Exodus the best album of the 20th century. Bryan Adams on this day in 95 started a 5-week run at number one in the U.S. singles chart with Have You Ever Really Loved a Woman? It was in the film Don Juan DeMarco. In 2003, Barry Manilow suffered a broken nose after he accidentally walked into a wall at his home in Palm Springs and knocked himself unconscious. And we lost Andrew Gold on this day in 2011. The singer-songwriter died in his sleep at age 59 from a heart attack.
1: Partly sunny, cooler today, 78 to 82 this afternoon. Northeast winds at 10 to 20, particularly at the beaches where the winds will be strongest. Mostly clear tonight, comfortable, dry, 67 to 71. Partly sunny, 80 to 84 tomorrow. Thursday night, partly cloudy, upper 60s. It'll be partly sunny, mid-80s on Friday, partly sunny on Saturday. I'm Precision Weather Meteorologist Russ Murley on Cool FM.
2: 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This is Brittany Kershaw with your weekly city update. 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

0: Just weaving those dreams with Gary Wright on the radio at Cool FM. It's Tony Mann. Are you into watermelon? Well, get ready, because there's going to be a whole festival going on. It's not far away. It's this Sunday, the 7th. It's going to be going on with the Village Open Air Market over there at European Village on Palm Harbor Parkway. It starts at 10 a.m., goes till about 4 in the afternoon with live music all day. They'll have a petting zoo there, a bounce house for the kids, all kinds of local vendors out there, and, of course, fresh watermelon. That's why they call it the Watermelon Festival. All kinds of fun out there. Check out what's going on with the poster. We've got that and a whole lot more on our Facebook page today. Click on.
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0: Mr. Smooth right there with his lady love song. Lou Rawls, Cool FM, Tony Mann. I've got another long set of back-to-back oldies coming up, and I've got another episode coming up of our podcast. Episode 114 is going to happen next week with me, T-Man, and my buddy John Scott. T-Man and John the Music Freaks. We're all over the web, wherever you listen to podcasts. And next week, we're going to have another interesting topic going on. Songs about the law that mention the law in the title or refer to the law in the lyrics. We want to know what your favorites are, so you can email us, tmanandjohn@gmail.com. We will record that next Tuesday, so get them into us if you'd like to join in on the show. We have a whole lot of fun with a whole lot of stats about music and radio and the charts and all that kind of stuff. I'd appreciate it if you check us out wherever you listen to podcasts. T-Man and John, just search that, and you'll find us. Another long set of back-to-back oldies are right around the corner. ABBA! Yeah, you've heard of them. They're going to start at standby.
1: Partly sunny, cooler today, 78 to 82 this afternoon. Northeast winds as high as 10 to 20 miles per hour. Strongest winds at the beaches. Clear tonight, upper 60s to near 70. Partly sunny, 80 to 84 tomorrow. Partly cloudy, 67 to 71 tomorrow night. And partly sunny skies to round out the week Friday, mid-80s. Partly sunny and warmer Saturday. I'm Precision Weather Meteorologist Russ Murley on Cool FM.
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0: That Shaft is a bad mother. Yeah, Isaac Hayes singing that to wrap up another long set of oldies on Cool FM. It's Tony Mann. Hey, you want to win some tickets? It's going to be rocking over there at the Peabody Auditorium a week from this Saturday on the 13th. The show's going to be happening with Tom Kiefer and his band. Tom used to lead the band Cinderella in the 80s and 90s, and they're a rocking band, too. L.A. Guns is also going to join them as special guests on Saturday night at the Peabody. That's on the 13th, a week from this Saturday. If you want to go to the show, all you have to do is text the word Cinderella to us, and you'll get in there for some tickets. 904-297-5520. 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Text the word Cinderella and you're in the drawing. 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
1: Partly sunny, cooler today. 78 to 82 this afternoon. Northeast winds at 10 to 20, particularly at the beaches where the winds will be strongest. Mostly clear tonight, comfortable, dry, 67 to 71. Partly sunny, 80 to 84 tomorrow. Thursday night, partly cloudy, upper 60s. It'll be partly sunny, mid 80s on Friday. Partly sunny on Saturday. I'm Precision Weather Meteorologist Russ Murley on Cool FM.
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0: Loving that sunshine. I've always loved that song, too, haven't you? Stevie Wonder, it's Cool FM, Tony Mann. You know how they say things come to you from the gut? How your gut feels it? Your gut's pretty smart sometimes. Well, pigeons do a lot with their gut. It's a gut feeling that helps pigeons find their way home. Pigeons are a well-known group of frequent flyers that traverse hundreds of miles in a single day. For thousands of years, humans have used them to carry news, notes, and military messages. Scientists have long tried to untangle how pigeons travel without getting lost. Some think the birds detect magnetic cues using light-sensitive molecules in their eyes, while others suggest it happens in the beak or inner ear. In a new study, researchers have decided to draw back the curtain on pigeons' navigational secrets. They searched for magnetic clues in the bird's organs and found a strong signal in an unexpected place. The liver. They say specialized immune cells in the pigeon's liver break down red blood cells and store iron. When scientists temporarily stripped pigeons of those immune cells and let them fly, the birds couldn't find their way. That suggested the iron-rich liver cells might play a role in their sense of direction. Who knew? Well, now we do, thanks to these researchers. Check out the story about the pigeons. They are some smart little birds, aren't they? They're on our Facebook page.
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0: If you ever want to see the video from The Tonight Show when the Jackson 5 sang that, the director was an idiot. Michael Jackson started doing a moonwalk, and he cut away from him. Why? He didn't know what that was, I guess. Cool FM, it's Tony Mann. I got to get out of here. My Wednesday's done. Tomorrow's already Thursday. Let's do it together, shall we? Starting at 10 a.m. Eastern. Time for me to hit the door. See ya! JT's coming in next. Guess what he has? Another long set of back-to-back oldies. Yeah, they're right around the corner. He'll start it with Elton John.
1: Partly sunny, cooler today, 78 to 82 this afternoon. Northeast winds as high as 10 to 20 miles per hour. It'll strongest winds at the beaches. Clear tonight, upper 60s to near 70. Partly sunny, 80 to 84 tomorrow. Partly cloudy, 67 to 71 tomorrow night. And partly sunny skies to round out the week Friday, mid-80s. Partly sunny and warmer Saturday. I'm Precision Weather Meteorologist Russ Murley on Cool FM.
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0: Cool FM and JT, we are so excited. June 11th, we're going to be at Daytona State College here in Palm Coast for a night of dancing fun. Great entertainment. Florida's number one get-up and dance band, Funk Oldies and More. Soul Fire presents the Disco All-Star Band. 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And here's kind of the cool thing about it. You can get tickets for free. 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Get them for free. We'll have some food trucks out there, too. And like I said, that is coming up on June 11 on a Daytona State College Palm Coast campus from 6 until 9 o'clock. We want to see you there for the party.
1: Partly sunny, cooler today, 78 to 82 this afternoon. Northeast winds at 10 to 20, particularly at the beaches where the winds will be strongest. Mostly clear tonight, comfortable, dry, 67 to 71. Partly sunny, 80 to 84 tomorrow. Thursday night, partly cloudy, upper 60s. It'll be partly sunny, mid 80s on Friday. Partly sunny on Saturday. I'm Precision Weather Meteorologist Russ Murley on Cool FM.
2: 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Slowdowns building in all of the usual places this afternoon, US 1, US 92, I-4 headed westbound, and along State Road 100, looking good along A1A. 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

0: 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We're giving away tickets for Cinderella's Tom Kiefer Band. They are going to be at the Peabody Auditorium with LA Guns. This is coming up on June 13th. 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
1: Partly sunny, cooler today, 78 to 82 this afternoon. Northeast winds as high as 10 to 20 miles per hour. It'll strongest winds at the beaches. Clear tonight, upper 60s to near 70. Partly sunny, 80 to 84 tomorrow. Partly cloudy, 67 to 71 tomorrow night. And partly sunny skies to round out the week Friday, mid-80s. Partly sunny and warmer Saturday. I'm Precision Weather Meteorologist Russ Murley on Cool FM.
2: 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A little bit slow on State Road 100. 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

0: 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This sounds like a great idea. It kind of got canceled because of weather the first time out of the box. But to Soulfire on the stage at Town Center on June 18th, a show that was moved because of that weather delay on the 28th. Find out more and keep up with it here at palmcoast.gov/events.
1: Partly sunny, cooler today, 78 to 82 this afternoon. Northeast winds at 10 to 20, particularly at the beaches where the winds will be strongest. Mostly clear tonight, comfortable, dry, 67 to 71. Partly sunny, 80 to 84 tomorrow. Thursday night, partly cloudy, upper 60s. It'll be partly sunny, mid 80s on Friday. Partly sunny on Saturday. I'm Precision Weather Meteorologist Russ Murley on Cool FM.
2: I'm Lisa Buckman. 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Seeing some increased volumes now along Moody Boulevard and the Belterre Parkway. Traffic is slow along US 1 and US 92, picking up volumes I-4 westbound. This traffic update brought to you by Shanfro and Shanfro, your local auto accident experts, with offices at the Flagler Executive Airport and Daytona Beach.
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0: Cool Life Fam with JT. By the way, the first ever Palm Coast Family Night at Palm Harbor Golf Club coming up. It is on Friday, June 12th, so what, that's next Friday. Lots of family fun planned out there. 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
1: Partly sunny, cooler today, 78 to 82 this afternoon. Northeast winds as high as 10 to 20 miles per hour. It'll strongest winds at the beaches. Clear tonight, upper 60s to near 70. Partly sunny, 80 to 84 tomorrow. Partly cloudy, 67 to 71 tomorrow night. And partly sunny skies to round out the week Friday, mid-80s. Partly sunny and warmer Saturday. I'm Precision Weather Meteorologist Russ Murley on Cool FM.
2: I'm Lisa Buckner. 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Slowdowns building in all of the usual places this afternoon. US 1, US 92, I-4 headed westbound, and along State Road 100.

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0: Cool FM calling all deadheads. The Golden Lion in Flagler Beach. It's at Dead Fest out there on the beach coming up on Sunday, June 14th, beginning at noon. They have five great bands, rain or shine, they say. Free admission, great food and drinks, and a great cause. 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So, June 14th, beginning at noon, be there.
1: Quiet weather continues. The frontal boundary is sagged to the south. Plenty of active weather in the southern part of the state. But we're quiet. Temperatures mid-60s through the night with a mainly clear sky, climbing back into the low to mid-80s on Thursday under the sunshine. Some clouds do mix in for Thursday night, but it's dry. We hold in the upper 60s, and then sunshine Friday to the weekend. Mid to upper 80s on Friday. Saturday and Sunday, it's upper 80s to around 90. Next chance of rain Monday. This is Precision Weather Meteorologist Phil Spivak for Cool FM.
2: I'm Lisa Buckman. 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Seeing some increased volumes now along Moody Boulevard and the Belterre Parkway. Traffic is slow along US 1 and US 92, picking up volumes I-4 westbound. This traffic update brought to you by Shanfro and Shanfro, your local auto accident experts, with offices at the Flagler Executive Airport and Daytona Beach.
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0: Cool FM, just about 5:30 here on Wednesday evening. Music and Art by the Sea is on up in St. Augustine at St. Augustine Beach Pier. They're already running with, they've already got the art studio opened at about 4 o'clock. You've got DJ Dan with the DJ music going on right now. The food truck's arriving just about right now around 5:30. And then, of course, the live band on stage tonight. John Dickey and his band, I think it's Brothers Futch tonight, that are going to be on stage. So they will be there at 7 o'clock tonight at Pier Park in St. Augustine Beach for a free beach concert.
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0: just a bit of a breeze. No other real concern for the weather as temperatures are in the mid to upper 60s overnight and climb back into the low to mid 80s under a sunny sky on Thursday. We stay dry right through the weekend. Temperatures tack on about 2 degrees each day. We're solidly into the mid 80s on Friday after holding in the upper 60s thanks to a few extra clouds Thursday night. Saturday and likely Sunday too, upper 80s to right around 90, and then holding there with a little more humidity, a couple of isolated storms on Monday. This is Precision Weather Meteorologist Phil Spivak for Cool FM.
1: I'm Lisa Buckman. This traffic update brought to you by Daytona Dodge Chrysler Jeep and Ram in the Daytona Auto Mall, where we won't waste your time or money. Seeing some slow traffic on I-4 headed westbound, the same on 95 southbound through LPGA Boulevard. Usual slowdowns along US 1 looking good on A1A. This traffic update brought to you by Shanfro and Shanfro, your local auto accident experts, with offices at the Flagler Executive Airport and Daytona Beach.
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0: Quiet weather continues. The frontal boundary is sagged to the south. Plenty of active weather in the southern part of the state, but we're quiet. Temperatures mid-60s through the night with a mainly clear sky, climbing back into the low to mid-80s on Thursday under the sunshine. Some clouds do mix in for Thursday night, but it's dry. We hold in the upper 60s, and then sunshine Friday to the weekend. Mid to upper 80s on Friday. Saturday and Sunday, it's upper 80s to around 90. Next chance of rain Monday. This is Precision Weather Meteorologist Phil Spivak for Cool FM.
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0: Just a bit of a breeze. No other real concern for the weather as temperatures are in the mid to upper 60s overnight and climb back into the low to mid 80s under a sunny sky on Thursday. We stay dry right through the weekend. Temperatures tack on about 2 degrees each day. We're solidly into the mid 80s on Friday after holding in the upper 60s thanks to a few extra clouds Thursday night. Saturday and likely Sunday too, upper 80s to right around 90, and then holding there with a little more humidity, a couple of isolated storms on Monday. This is Precision Weather Meteorologist Phil Spivak for Cool FM.
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San Francisco, I will be Gadgeoui. I'll be the Count of Monte Cristo, you'll be the Countess May. And you can believe it, Robin Hood and Brotherhood and rolling the ball in the hay.

0: Quiet weather continues. A frontal boundary is sagged to the south. Plenty of active weather in the southern part of the state. But we're quiet. Temperatures mid-60s through the night with a mainly clear sky, climbing back into the low to mid-80s on Thursday under the sunshine. Some clouds do mix in for Thursday night, but it's dry. We hold in the upper 60s, and then sunshine Friday to the weekend. Mid to upper 80s on Friday. Saturday and Sunday, it's upper 80s to around 90. Next chance of rain Monday. This is Precision Weather Meteorologist Phil Spivak for Cool FM.
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0: We've got chills and they're multiplying. They're

0: Just a bit of a breeze. No other real concern for the weather as temperatures are in the mid to upper 60s overnight and climb back into the low to mid 80s under a sunny sky on Thursday. We stay dry right through the weekend. Temperatures tack on about 2 degrees each day. We're solidly into the mid 80s on Friday after holding in the upper 60s thanks to a few extra clouds Thursday night. Saturday and likely Sunday too, upper 80s to right around 90, and then holding there with a little more humidity, a couple of isolated storms on Monday. This is Precision Weather Meteorologist Phil Spivak for Cool FM.
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